Leon Bridges, it's new music on a new music Monday here at WYEP. Talk It Over is the song. The new release is Happiness Anytime. I don't know why that makes me chuckle. Tom Petty and the Heartbreakers 2 with Listen to Your Heart from 1978. Well, good evening. This is WYEP. I am Andy. I've been your host this evening. It will be for a little bit longer because, at 9 o'clock, I'm going to give it over to Joey Spehar. He is going to be bringing you, as he does every Monday at 9, he's going to be bringing you your Pittsburgh Music Hour. 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Working to ensure neighbors have access to the food they need today, stability for tomorrow, and opportunity for a lifetime. Learn how the food bank is addressing

coming up with something pretty soon. We're going to hear from Marvin Gaye this hour. We're also going to get to our local 913 artist for the month of September. It's a guy named Pat Coyle. I like him a lot, so I'll give you a little more info a little later on. Tao, do you remember Tao in the Get Down, Stay Down? A really fun band. Well, Tao has... She disbanded that group a few years ago, and she's got a solo release coming out at the end of October. Check this out. See what you think. It's called Catch as Catch Can here at WYEP.

0: Hi, I'm Melissa, and I'm from Gibsonia. I grew up as a kid in New York City, and going to all these different art museums, an art museum that is huge and has art from every era, that is kind of the same thing I could say about YAP. If you are exposed to it often enough, then there's things that you begin to understand about it and also understand about yourself. You pay for everything else. You pay for all this other, you know, entertainment. For instance, going to a concert nowadays, you pay for that. And this is like having that in your ears every single day.
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1: A new Music Monday with the band Buffalo Traffic Jam. Luckiest Man Alive. They're bringing their talents to Pittsburgh at the end of the month. Yeah, on September 27th, they're going to be playing the Roxy in McKee's Rocks. Cake in there, too. And we heard from Tao with a new song called Catch As Catch Can. It's all here at Pittsburgh's independent music source. It's WYEP. Hey, tomorrow is the big day. Yes, as far as our countdown goes, we asked you to give us your greatest, what you think are the greatest songs of all time. Hundreds of you casted your votes, so get ready. 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

The artist Pokey LaFarge here at WYEP with something new on a New Music Monday. My Baby Loves Me. The War on Drugs in there too with the song Pain. We heard from Marvin Gaye and Caroline Rose. 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Well, coming up at 9 p.m., Joey Spihar is stepping back in here to the studios of WYEP, and he is going to be bringing you your Pittsburgh Music Hour. He does it every Monday evening. It is exactly what it sounds like. It's an hour of music from right here in the Pittsburgh area. Before that, though, I'm going to hear from Bjork, going to hear from Tame Impala. This guy is our local 913 artist for the month of September. You can check out a live and direct session he did with Joey Spihar here in our studios over at WYEP.org/local913. Pat Coyle's latest song is called Drove in Circles.

Tickets are going fast for WYEP's Hellbender Ball, The Creature from the Mon. October 24th at the Thunderbird Cafe and Music Hall. Enter your Halloween look into the costume contest, sponsored by Goodwill of Southwestern Pennsylvania. And snap souvenir photos in the photo booth as we celebrate an evening of Pittsburgh music. 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All proceeds from the Hellbender Ball benefit the music you love on WYEP. Get your tickets while you still can at WYEP.org/Hellbender.

Well, if you know the band My Morning Jacket, you most certainly know that voice. It's pretty unmistakable. It is Jim James with some new solo work here at WYEP. The song is called Come Again. Tame Impala in there with a song called Loser from a release called Deadbeat. Love that. Bjork, too, and we heard from Pat Coyle. He's our local 913 artist for the month of September. Pat's new song is called Drove in Circles. WYEP is a media partner of the Andrew Carnegie Free Library and Music Hall, presenting The Secret Garden, a benefit for the Carnegie Carnegie, featuring Cello Fury and special guests on September 25th at the Carnegie Music Hall in Carnegie. Tickets at carnegiecarnegie.org. Well, Joey's coming in a few minutes to take you through your Pittsburgh Music Hour. He's got a great lineup. I'm looking at his playlist here. He's going to start things off with the Buckle Downs. We're going to hear music from BB Guns, Denora, Dream the Heavy, Mirabelle Skipworth. It's going to be a good hour, so stay tuned. Here's one from Noah Kahn, American Cars at WYEP.

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The Feast is a song from Mirabelle Skipworth's gorgeous new album, When the Waters Part. It's new music here on the Pittsburgh Music Hour, and we kick things off at 9 o'clock with Soldier, a throwback from the Buckle Downs, who assure me they're working on some new music that we might get to hear early next year. Good evening. 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Got some music coming up this evening from Dream the Heavy. We'll hear a new recording from them, plus Sweat and Denora and all kind of cool Pittsburgh music. Right now, Chet Vincent and the Music Industry. So the first three songs we're hearing tonight are because I still feel bad about our neighborhood concert series show getting rained out a couple of weeks ago in Robinson. Buckle Downs didn't get to play. Mirabelle didn't get to play. Neither did Chet. So let's check out one from Static on the Radio. This is Sweet Mary on the Pittsburgh Music Hour.

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1: Yeah.

That is new from Dream the Heavy. There you go. A song they recorded a couple of years ago for their album, but recently reimagined with the help of Hemlock for Socrates. If you're looking it up, it's called There You Go, Quick and Dirty. Heard Clear Creek SP just before it with Wanted, new album coming out in a couple of weeks. And Chet Vincent in the music industry started that set with Sweet Mary. That's one from Static on the Radio. And if you want to learn more about the album, if you want to hear that song and a few others recorded live, check out our live and direct session with Chet and his band, WYEP.org/local913. 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New music coming up from Low Rev, older music coming up from Jordan Montgomery and White Wives. Right now, it's the latest from Isaiah Smiles. This is The Neighborhood on WYEP.

imagine a place. It's time for a tale. Let's head at the point. This ship is a sail, so grab your friends, the specialist ones. It's a beautiful day, so let's have some fun. Babe, could you be mine? Closer to my heart.

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Sweat are back with some new music this year. They're getting ready to put out In Dreams, and that song is Hillary here on the Pittsburgh Music Hour. Just before it, a Pittsburgh band from about 15 or so years ago. They were called White Wives and kind of a super group at the time, featuring a few Chris's, Chris Stowe, Chris Number Two, and Chris Head, who are good guys from the band Anti-Flag, plus Josh Massey and Roger Harvey, and Northsider Tyler Queter on the drums. That song, Spinning Wheels, from their album Happeners, which is such a great listen. BB Guns, just before it, with one from Rust Belt, their new album, which is one of my favorites so far this year. Good evening, I'm Joey Spihar. 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Public health and community professionals, researchers, and leadership will explore and connect on emerging issues and strategies to advance health equity. 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Have you heard the new album from Denora yet? It's called Out Here Bleeding Again, and this is Hearts Out on Their Own.

0: My name is Philip Torres. I live in Cranberry Township. YEP is such an important resource, community resource, that we need to support it. 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It's no longer open. Hey, did you go there? No, I didn't go there. 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

It's new music from DeJonathan here on the Pittsburgh Music Hour. That is a super group put together in one night. I don't know if you're familiar with that event they do at Bottle Rocket, where they get a bunch of Pittsburgh musicians and like pull names from a hat to create these little super groups who have a very short amount of time to get together, write a song, and perform it, and also record it if they can. That one, brand new, just came out. It's called Man from Another Time. We heard Jordan Montgomery just before it with R&B. Jordan heads up the Pittsburgh label Driving While Black, and that song from the album Thank You for Your Purchase, But We Are Not for Sale. Low Rev in there with the latest from It's Hard to Lie to Strangers. Good evening. I'm Joey Spehar. Thanks for hanging out tonight and enjoying some Pittsburgh music together. WYEP is a media sponsor of the Bellevue Music Festival, presented by Bellevue Forward Nonprofit. 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Details at bellevuepa.us/musicfestival. I'll leave you with this one from Bad Custer's new album, Everything is Normal. Here's Finger Trap, WYEP.

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Happy birthday to Joanne Catherall of the Human League, born September 18th, 1962. And also to Tegan and Sarah Quinn, better known to us as Tegan and Sarah, who were born on September 19th, 1980, just a year before that song by the Human League came out, Don't You Want Me? And we went back to Tegan and Sarah's 2013 album, Heartthrob, for the song Closer. And with that, I welcome you to the She Rose Radio Hour, my friends. I'm your host, Carmel Holt. It is so great to see you, as always. 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You'll be helping to make this programming possible, which amplifies women's voices through song and conversations, just like the one that you'll hear later this hour with Nashville-based newcomer Aubrey Buzz.

Their debut album just came out. It's called I Think I Had Something Once. We'll learn more about their story and hear some clips from the album coming up in the second part of the show. Hopefully you can stick around for that. Right now, we wish Shiro of Shiro's and our friend Ani DeFranco a very happy birthday on Wednesday, September 23rd, from her 1995 album, Not a Pretty Girl. Here's one of my all-time Ani faves.

0: Happy birthday to recent Shiro's guest, Lido Pimienta. She turns 40 on Tuesday, September 22nd, from her new album, Carabena, that's Marea, on Shiro's Radio, and also Ani DeFranco with 32 Flavors, celebrating her birthday, September 23rd. 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This week, we welcome Aubrey Bug to the Shiro's interview spotlight. That's coming up after the break. Stay with us.
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0: You're listening to Shiro's, and I'm Carmel Holt. This week, I'm super excited to introduce you to newcomer Aubrey Bug, who's just released their full-length debut, I Think I Had Something Once. Now based in Nashville, Aubrey grew up in the old steel mill town of Granite City, Illinois. And while it wasn't always easy growing up queer and an artistic kid in an industrial town, the loving support of their hardworking parents ingrained in Aubrey the heart, grit, and understanding that if you want something, you'll have to work for it. So work at it, they did, playing trumpet and marching band, then piano lessons. And by age 12, they've shifted their focus to guitar. And soon, Aubrey was writing their first songs. By age 13, Aubrey started performing in local coffee houses, and they knew they wanted to do music, but didn't see it as a possible career until 2022, when after 3 years of competing, they won the St. Louis Teen Talent Competition in their senior year of high school. In their sophomore year of college, family hardship struck, and Aubrey dropped out to help out at home. It ended up leading them to an even stronger resolve to make a career in music happen. In 2024, while working two jobs to support their family, they decided to try building a platform on TikTok by doing a cover a day. Their cover of Tummy Hurts by Renee Rapp went viral, and eventually one of their original songs went viral too. Aubrey's self-titled debut EP, Muscle Memory, was released in 2025, comprised of five songs that beautifully describe the central theme of Aubrey's life up to that point, wanting to belong, not fitting in, and all the while knowing that their future is elsewhere. That future has brought them to a new life in Nashville, a record deal with Dual Tone Records, and now a full-length debut album, I Think I Had Something Once. We celebrate its arrival and welcome Aubrey Bug as this week's Shiro in the Spotlight. Aubrey Bug is here on Shiro's. Welcome.
3: Thank you so much for having me.
0: This is a very special occasion because you are about to release your debut album. What are the feels?
3: It's like so much excitement and also just a little bit of fear. I'm a little bit scared all the time now. It's like sending your kid off to college is the best analogy that I can give. It's just like, I know that this is as well prepared and as well thought out and executed as it possibly can be, but also, oh my God, what if you don't make friends in college? You know?
0: Yeah, totally.
3: But I'm excited.
0: So tell us the journey of I Think I Had Something Once.
3: Ooh, I've been kind of planning a debut record for a long time. It's been like in the works for like 4 years. Every new song I wrote, I was like, and this is going to go on the album. And they didn't. And then last year, I put out a record called Muscle Memory. It's five songs that I did in my childhood bedroom. And it was like, okay, I kind of have a grasp on putting a record together, I guess. And then, you know, I just was writing so much last year, and I wrote the title track. I wrote I Think I Had Something Once first for the record. And I remember writing it and then going home and not having like a recording of it yet and thinking, I think this song is special, but I can't tell because I can't listen to it again. And then I got the bounce back and I was hanging out with three people that were really important to me at the time. And we went into one of their cars and we listened to the bounce. And oh my God, I just remember like sitting there and being like, oh, this is the music I'm supposed to be making. And all of my friends turned to me at the same time after the song was done. And they were like, this is the title track of a debut record. And I was like, yeah, I think it is. And then I kind of like, I shelved it for a minute in favor of like maybe making an EP, because I knew that I think I had something once was going to be a title track of a full length record. And then, you know, the EP fell through and I found a label partner that I really loved. And they were like, why don't we just make an album? And I had all these songs. I went through this breakup last year and I was just writing like crazy. It kind of just fell into my lap of like, okay, I think I had something once as the title track. Which ones of these songs will point towards that the best? And then we just kind of made what kind of feels now to me like a compilation of just that feeling.

0: That's the title track of Aubrey Bugg's full-length debut album, I Think I Had Something Once. She's our guest today on Shiro's, and I'm Carmel Holt. Let's get into the origin story of you, your artistry, and where you grew up. Granite City, Illinois, a place that I had never heard of before I met you.
1: Yes, I grew up in Granite City. It's right outside of St. Louis. And so usually I just say like, oh yeah, I'm from St. Louis, because if I say Illinois, people think either corn or Chicago. And best believe Granite City also has a lot of corn, but we were actually known for our steel mill. And yeah, it's right outside of St. Louis in like a funny way where it's like, you have all of the people that are like not quite politically aware or like not quite city enough to live in St. Louis, but it's very like small, it's very tight knit, everybody knows everybody kind of vibe. I grew up playing music. My dad's a drummer. And so, you know, that was just the thing that got me through the small town of it all.
0: Right.
1: But yeah, I grew up there. I moved to Nashville last year.
0: One of the things that struck me when I met you was the work ethic that you have. And we talked a lot about how that was almost like in your DNA, not just from your family, but also from your environment. Can you talk to us a little bit about your approach to building yourself as an artist and that work ethic?
1: Absolutely. Yeah. I learned to work really hard from a young age. My parents, like, they instilled in me that everything that you want is like within reach if you, you know, stretch yourself thin enough. And so, you know, when I wanted to join the band, my mom got an extra job. When I wanted to have piano lessons, my dad bartered with my pseudo aunt, who was a piano teacher and at a school. And, you know, he did her like drywall work for free. It was like everything that I wanted, my parents worked so hard to try and get for me. And so, you know, they really instilled in me that like at some point when you're capable, you're going to have to work for this. We're going to do what we have to do to afford you being in band, but you have to practice and you have to go to all of the meetings and you have to, you know, learn all your sheet music and learn all your dots and all of that stuff for marching. And it's like, I think that had I not had that foundation, I wouldn't have worked so hard to be where I am. But I had a family emergency in my second year of college. I was in college and it was like fun and I was working really hard, but I kind of hated it a lot.
0: What were you studying?
1: I was double majoring in songwriting and political science. But yeah, I had to drop out after 2 years. I had a family emergency and my mom couldn't work for a little while. And so I dropped out and I worked two jobs to support my folks. And it was just like this moment of like, okay, they did this my entire life for me and I'm going to do that for them now. But if I'm doing that for them, I cannot lose myself in it. I can't just be like the person that stays in their hometown for forever because their parents need them. And so I did these two jobs. I taught music and I sold guitars at Guitar Center. And then I would go home and I'd write a song and I'd post it on TikTok every single day. And I'd be cold calling managers and I'd be emailing venues, which by the way, nobody responds when you do that. But it was just, it was really this full circle moment of like, my parents have done absolutely everything they can to get me to where I am. And they've kind of passed this relay baton. And now I have to run as fast as I can to get to where I need to go.
0: The last time we talked, I don't think I clocked that the guitar job was at Guitar Center.
1: Oh yeah.
0: Yeah.
1: Well, it's like, it's funny being on the other side of it. I sold guitars. I worked at two music stores. I worked at a tiny little family owned shop. And then I worked at Guitar Center. And the family owned shop was like cute, but it was like, I was 15. I didn't know anything. But from working there, I learned everything. You know, I teched at that shop. Like I fixed guitars at that shop. I learned the specs of every single guitar we had, of every drum kit we had. Like I knew everything about that shop. And so I could kind of take that knowledge into Guitar Center. And it was so funny because I got to Guitar Center and I was the only woman there, except for maybe, I think we had one ops person that was a woman, but I was the only customer facing woman there. And like the amount of times that men would come and ask me something and I would answer and they'd be like, okay, yeah. And then they'd ask the same question to a man that had been working there for less time. And they'd say, oh, actually, let me go ask Aubrey. Because she'll know.
0: Oh my God.
1: It was a daily thing. It's like, it's so impressive. It's just, why are you asking me in the first place if you're not going to take my answer as truth? And two, I bet you feel freaking stupid right now. I bet you feel so dumb right now. Because I would. Jesus. But that was a daily occurrence. But I loved my coworkers so much. My coworkers were just this like ragtag group of like metalhead guys.
0: And did they respect you?
1: Yeah.
0: Okay.
1: They loved me and I loved them very dearly. It was a very fun dynamic that we had.
0: Uh-huh.
1: A lot of the customers were very kind, but like every day you'd at least get two guys that were just like, and I'm not going to listen to a word you say. I am a fairly masculine presenting person. I know my way around a Guitar Center because I worked at one for many years, and still I'll go into like the Nashville Guitar Center. I'll go into like the Hollywood Guitar Center and these men will look at me like I have never thought about a guitar before. Or they'll speak to me like I've never seen a guitar. It's like, can we not? Like, can you just not do this right now?
0: How did that experience in those formative years, you think, affect or inform you now doing this for a career?
1: Oh my God. I'm 5 times the guitar player I was when I started there. And I think part of that is time. And I think another part of that is, oh my God, these are metalheads that know like every inch of a fretboard and like could out shred me in any genre, any time of day. And so being around them, it wasn't a hostile environment, even like a competitive way. It was like they would test out a guitar and they'd do their like metal chugs and they'd be like, all right, come get your folk stuff on this. So I kind of felt this internal pressure though, almost of like, I need to get better. I need to be a better guitarist to like kind of come up to these guys' chops. And I'm still nowhere near as good as any of them at guitar. But I think it made me appreciate the instrument a lot more. Working at a guitar store with a bunch of talented musicians. And it also, like, I learned so many little metal tricks now that I use in my acoustic guitar playing, which is cool. So funny. But yeah, I just think I got to be a better guitarist. And I think I got to definitely appreciate the equipment more and understand the equipment a lot more.
0: That's so cool. So was that something that you would recommend to... You're making a face.
1: I think it takes a specific type of person to get into it. And I think it also depends on the store. I think working in a music store, absolutely. I think maybe in a Guitar Center is a little
0: rough.
1: A little sketchy. Rough. But I loved my time. I worked at an independent shop in Granite. I really recommend working at a tiny little mom and pop.
0: Well, I'm thinking about the fact that you're in Nashville and now there's Fanny's House of Music.
1: I love Fanny's so much.
0: Describe the difference of going into a woman-owned guitar shop.
1: Oh my God. God, I love Fanny so much. I have an interview on Friday and they were like, can you pick 2 locations and we'll pick one of them? And it was a coffee shop in Fanny's and they picked the coffee shop and I was really sad. But Fanny's, so you go into a Guitar Center and just to paint the picture, it's carpeting that has not been changed since 2002. Maybe, if we're being generous. Guitars everywhere and like this just like kind of foreboding like, oh, this is so big. And it's also very open air. So it's like, if I play anything, everybody in this Guitar Center is going to hear it and judge me. Whereas you go into Fanny's and it's a house that has been converted into a music store. And everything is kind of sequestered off, not in a way that it's like, oh, I'm isolated and nobody's going to help me, but just in a way that's like, this feels like private enough that I can actually get a feel for this guitar.
0: AKA safe.
1: It does feel very safe. Everybody that works there is so incredibly helpful and kind. The amount of times I've gone in and just like had a conversation with the people that work there. It has the coolest gear ever as well. And they're also just so down to like help flourishing musicians. Like they are like the most down to empower young and up and coming musicians, whether it be like I come in with a guitar that is not worth what I'm trying to trade it for. And they're like, look, we'll give you a little bit more if you want to get a guitar from here or so on and so forth. Like they're so great. I love Fanny so much.
0: So lead us into a track from I Think I Had Something Once that you're especially proud of in terms of the guitar.
1: Ooh. Oh, Just Embers Now, I think, is the most guitar impressive track.
0: Amazing. Tell us about it.
1: So Just Embers Now is one of the last tracks I wrote for the record. I wrote it in October of last year with John Klass, who wrote and produced a lot of the record with me. It's about the same breakup that a lot of the record is about. And it's just like, I feel like I didn't have any songs about being grateful that it happened. And I think that that's such an important emotion. And I went in that day with like the chorus idea and just like a basic strumming on the chorus. And then John was like, do something weird for the verse. And I said, okay. And I came up with this voice leading guitar part that's still an open D because I'm an open D warrior. I am what I am. Whatever. There's jokes about it, but hey, open D works for me. But it's constantly moving and it doesn't follow the melody of the song, but I'm really proud of how it complements the melody of the song.

0: That's Just Embers Now from the new Aubrey Bug album, her full-length debut, I Think I Had Something Once. She's our guest today on Sheroes, and I'm Carmel Holtz. So we led into that song talking about guitar and your time at Guitar Center, and we shone a light on Fanny's, which I'm so stoked that you painted that mental picture. And the other thing I wanted to explore, because we are in the Sheroverse, how you might be uniquely equipped to have this level of confidence doing what you're doing. You're still pretty young. You're in your early 20s, fresh-faced in Nashville, but you've had such a steady work at it, chip away, learning, teaching yourself production, going to school for songwriting and learning a lot of really important things there. And all of this education that you got on the job working at the music shop and Guitar Center. And I feel like for women and queer people, underrepresented people in music, the more you know, maybe that helps to be confident or to walk into those situations where you're outnumbered versus not having that kind of experience. What do you think about that?
1: Oh, 1,000,000%. I think that, you know, what was really great about songwriting school specifically is that we would do a songwriting masterclass where you had to get up and play a song in front of everybody. Mm. And you had to be receptive to any feedback that anybody had, even if it was kind of bull. And so I think that doing that really helped more than anything else. But I think I go into these spaces with this, I am a man. I am a man. I am the best man in the world kind of mindset of like, am I taking in a queer perspective? Absolutely. Am I taking in a female perspective? A bajillion percent. I'm both of those things. But I think if I were to set myself up in a room and like consciously think about like the fact that I'm a queer woman and I'm surrounded by like, this is a straight man, this is a straight woman, and so on and so forth, I would be so scared. I grew up very afraid to be too queer in front of people. And so now like going into these rooms, I almost have to psych myself out into being like, oh yeah, and being gay is so normal. Like, this is like, just like if I were straight and I walked into this room and I was telling the same stories. And what I found is that everybody in Nashville just kind of like, they will just latch onto whatever energy you bring into the room. So if you go into a room in Nashville and you're like, and maybe I'm too gay for this, and maybe like, what if I make you scared just because I like women too much?
0: Right.
1: They will take on that energy and they will be like too scared to write to the song that you're trying to write. Whereas like, I take in the energy of like, everybody in this room is either going to accept me or I'm never going to write with them again. You know, everybody in this room is either going to be gung-ho on the ideas and the very queer and very feminine perspective that I have, or I'm just not going to work with them again. And so I think kind of having the pseudo, like, I guess, man entitlement is kind of what's gotten me through those sessions, at least in the beginning. And now that I have my frequent collaborators, I'm like, oh yeah, like you're a straight man, but you went through this breakup with me. It's fine.
0: I wanted to dig in a little bit more into, God, I hate this phrase, but like being a woman in music, being femme queer in music.
1: Yes.
0: Your POV on that. Generally, whatever comes to your mind when I say that to you, positive, negative, challenges.
1: Yeah, it's so interesting. Because I am femme queer, but I'm femme queer in a butch way. There's this like added layer of masculinity where it's like, I call myself a woman in music and it's like, well, like I don't know that people would put me under that umbrella just based off of like looking at me or talking to me.
0: It's so narrow, like what constitutes femininity and being a woman. And like, there's such a wide spectrum.
1: I completely agree. I think that it's kind of strange. It's like being on this like little island. Mm-hmm. It's like women in music is this big country and I'm just an island off of it, which is fine and great. Like the queer community is really, really excited about having a butch in music, which I love. But there'll be like a Women in Americana, like not even an event, but just something that like kind of lumps me in that group. And right. People are just like, So it's kind of strange. I'm a little too masculine to be in the woman category some of the time, not all of the time.
0: How does that feel?
1: Honestly,
0: does it bum you out or are you kind of like, whatever?
1: It's kind of like, whatever. Cause it's also like being butch is such a like strange dichotomy of even what gender is. Like, yes, I am woman, and if I have to ever like renew my driver's license, it's always going to be F. Like, there's no level of dysphoria inside of me. It's just a matter of like, I like to present more masculine, and I am like very rooted in my queerness in the way I present myself. And even like the subject matter that I talk about is very queer. So I feel like I have a bigger space in the queer community than I do in the women community.
0: Interesting.
1: Which is honestly fine. I think that like queer people are my people, and women are definitely my people 1,000,000%. But it's like, I'm always going to have a little bit more in common with a queer person than I will like a non-queer woman that has not been entrenched in the queer diaspora.
0: That makes sense. So that having been said, mm-hmm. what do you see in terms of representation?
1: Okay. I think that I am such a pessimist so often, especially about the state of the world, but there has truly never been a better time for queer musicians. There's an entire genre basically out there for us. Like, you think about the incredible queer artists that are coming out today. Like, you think about Phoebe Bridgers. She's on top of the freaking world right now. Yeah. Like, she's topping the charts, and she's doing the same stuff that I'm doing, you know, queer, like, indie singer-songwriter folk. You know, Lucy Dacus, Julian Baker, that whole boy genius group is just, they were on top of the world. Chappell Roan on top. Yeah. Like, it's like, I am such a pessimist about the state of the world when it comes to politics. But, like, yeah. I am such an optimist for music. Like, it is so beautiful to be able to connect with people in this way. Like, if I was even doing this in the mid-2000s, it would not work out the way it has so far because of how visibly and openly queer I am and how openly I talk about it in my music. Like, it has never been a better time to be queer in music, and I'm very grateful for that.
0: I'm so grateful to you for saying that and for being here. Oh, thank you.
1: Thank you so much for having me.
0: Oh, my God. All right. So before we wrap up, I want to give you a magic wand, and with it, you could change anything in the music industry for women, for queer folks. First wave of the wand, something you'd change.
1: I think that no streaming platform should platform any AI artists at all. That's my first wave of the wand, is anything that is AI detectable at all. Like, you listen to it, and even it's like, this drum sample was Suno. Nah, get it out of here. Yes. Like, this has to leave. Yes. Like, I think that AI is a stain on music. That's a big thing to say nowadays, but I think AI is a stain on music, and the first thing that I would do is just get rid of AI music entirely.
0: Love that wish. May it be so. Aubrey Bug, it's been awesome to have you here on Sheroes. Take us out with a track from the new album.
1: Ooh, my favorite song on the record is called Sometimes I Love You. It's okay. A bit long, but I love it.
0: Okay. Well, do you want to tell us anything about it?
1: Yeah. I wrote it in November last year with Monica Choi and Haley Jean Penner in LA. It's the only song on the record that I wrote not in Nashville and not with like my normal cohort. And it was like, I went in and I told them, I was like, it was so funny because I wrote with them previously and I was in this relationship that the song is about. And they both asked me about her. They were like, you were so in love. Like, how was it? And I had to be like, guys, bad things happened. And so I told him, I was like, I'm in a new relationship and I'm really, really happy. And like every once in a while, it just hits me that I can't talk to her about it. Cause you know, this person was my best friend. And so like the entire song is like very rooted in like, you know, I loved you so deeply and it's okay. And I don't love you like that anymore. But like every once in a while, you're still kind of the best friend that I want to call.

0: Well, thanks once again to Aubrey Bug. Thank you for being with us.
1: Thank you so much for having me. I'm so excited.
0: So fun. Many thanks to Aubrey Bug for being with us. Their full-length debut, I Think I Had Something Once, is out now on Dual Tone Records. Today's conversation has been edited and condensed for broadcast. 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Next, we close the hour celebrating two She Rose of rock and roll who share a birthday, Joan Jett and Jeanette Napolitano of Concrete Blonde, when She Rose Radio continues.
2: 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And snap souvenir photos in the photo booth as we celebrate an evening of Pittsburgh music. 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Taking the Mic, a new 7-part series about women in Pittsburgh's music industry, begins Monday nights at 9:15 on September 28th. 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
0: It's She Rose, and I'm Carmel Holt. We close this week celebrating two rock and roll She Rose born a year apart on the same day, September 22nd. Jeanette Napolitano of Concrete Blonde and Joan Jett. From Concrete Blonde's classic 1990 album, Bloodletting, this is their iconic song written and sung by Jeanette.

0: happy birthday to Joan Jett and Jeanette Napolitano of Concrete Blonde, both born on September 22nd, a year apart. Joan is 68 this year. Jeanette turned 69. We went back to Joan Jett's 1981 debut with the Blackhearts' I Love Rock and Roll for her cover of Crimson and Clover. And we heard Concrete Blonde's hit song, Joey, written and sung by Jeanette Napolitano and made a big hit in 1990. That does it for this week's edition of She Rose Radio. Thanks as always for tuning in wherever you may be listening. Together, let's keep turning up the volume. She Rose Radio is produced by me and is mixed and mastered by Sarah Wardrop. 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

0: Hi, my name is Chaim Steinberg. 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

circuit. Played twice at the county fair, and the second time Ben, our friend who worked the business end, said a guy from a label was there. There were two more like him at the next show, staring us down like hawks.

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0: Hey, my name is John. I am from Charlotte, North Carolina, previously of Squirrel Hill. I love my kids. I love my wife. I love WYP. I know that I can always trust to turn on WYP, and it's going to change my mood. It's going to enhance my life. I get to maintain a connection to this city. We were only here for 2 years, but the city, it gets under your skin and you can't shake it. It's a part of us now. It made such an impression on us when we lived here. A large part of that is WYEP, and it again reconnects us when we're far away. I am very proud of being a monthly sustainer for WYEP. This is something that's making an impact on this community and for folks like me that live 8 hours away.
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Tickets are going fast for WYEP's Hellbender Ball, The Creature from the Mon. 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And snap souvenir photos in the photo booth as we celebrate an evening of Pittsburgh music. 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All proceeds from the Hellbender Ball benefit the music you love on WYEP. 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

0: Hi, I'm Stuart Fisk, and I'm from North Point Breeze. I'm kind of a news junkie, and sometimes I just have to turn it off and go back to YEP. And I do that several times a day because it's just such a nice break. I know I'm going to hear music that is relevant. It's music that I like. I love the fact that I know that when I listen to WYEP, I'm going to feel better. I've been a donor to WYEP because I value the service that they provide. I value the joy that they bring into my life. Just that I know that I'm supporting something that's good and joyful in the world.
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they think love is capturing or being captured by closing a fish into kissing a claw, baiting someone into being yours. Because love is the one with the claws. It is completely lawless, a feeling so supernatural, it looks like a lie.

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always like that circle. And I don't want anybody to depend on me. If you say you love me and like your happiness only depends on me, it might not be true love. Maybe

Tickets are going fast for WYEP's Hellbender Ball, The Creature from the Mon. 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And snap souvenir photos in the photo booth as we celebrate an evening of Pittsburgh music. 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

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I live in Squirrel Hill. 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

tickets are going fast for WYEP's Hellbender Ball, The Creature from the Mon. 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And snap souvenir photos in the photo booth as we celebrate an evening of Pittsburgh music. 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

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A lonely beast, a kind heart, something weak and on trend.

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1: Some very good friends of ours in the orbs, the grateful dead.
3: Hey, good morning, deadheads. Let's wake the dead with a classic Grateful Dead jam right here on WYEP. This week, we're going back to a show from September 21st, 1972 at the Spectrum in Philly. This is Black Peter.

Black Peter, recorded live on September 21st, 1972 at the Spectrum in Philly. It's a great recording of that classic song. We got a few more from that show as the week goes on, so let's meet up tomorrow right around 5:15 to wake the dead again. In the meantime, have a grateful morning. I'm Joey Spehar, and we'll see you here real soon.

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0: My name is Philip Torres. I live in Cranberry Township. YEP is such an important resource, community resource, that we need to support it. 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Hey, did you go there? 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

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I'm Joey Spihar. Welcome to the Greatest Songs of All Time Countdown. We kick things off at 6 this morning with song number 1180. It's from the Postal Service. The District Sleeps Alone Tonight, and Amy Winehouse came in next with You Know I'm No Good. 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Tickets at pittsburghsymphony.org. Well, I can't tell you too much about what's coming up, but you'll find out soon enough as the countdown continues over the next week or so. Thanks again for voting on these songs. 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Number 1178 comes from the band X and their album See How We Are. 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

It's Vampire Weekend on the Greatest Songs of All Time Countdown, number 1176 from Father of the Bride. That is Harmony Hall. We heard all day music from War and 4th of July. 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Got some music coming up from Vampire Weekend again, plus founders of the alt country scene, some stomp clap hat music, and right now, something for the dirtbags. I've loved this song since the moment I heard it. It's from Wheatus at number 1175. Here's Teenage Dirtbag, WYEP.

Tickets are going fast for WYEP's Hellbender Ball, The Creature from the Mon. October 24th at the Thunderbird Cafe and Music Hall. 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And snap souvenir photos in the photo booth as we celebrate an evening of Pittsburgh music. Cajon Concept headlines this year's Hellbender, performing as Coldplay, along with Live from the City as Will Smith, and Eliza as Fiona Apple, poster child as Jeff Buckley, and Sky Burkett as Joni Mitchell. All proceeds from the Hellbender Ball benefit the music you love on WYEP. Get your tickets while you still can at WYEP.org/Hellbender.

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That is the first repeat artist on the list of the greatest songs of all time. Vampire Weekend coming in at number 1172 with Hannah Hunt from Modern Vampires of the City. We heard Tori Amos with Crucify, and number 1174 from U2. That was New Year's Day. Good morning. I'm Joey Spehar. 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Here's one from the Lumineers, a big one from their debut from 2012. It's number 1171 on the countdown. This is Ho Hey.

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Some music from Ohio there, The National, out of Cincinnati. They put out High Violet in 2010, and we just heard Blood Buzz Ohio, number 1169, on the countdown of the greatest songs of all time. Heard from The Strokes just before it, last night, from their debut album, and The Lumineers, with Ho Hey kicking off that set at number 1171. We got a long way to go to number one, but I'm glad you're here. You can follow along, see the playlist of everything so far, WYEP.org. WYEP is a media partner of the Andrew Carnegie Free Library and Music Hall, presenting The Secret Garden, a benefit for the Carnegie, featuring Cello Fury and special guests on September 25th at the Carnegie Music Hall in Carnegie. Tickets at carnegiecarnegie.org. Number 1168 is from the Jayhawks' classic album Tomorrow the Green Grass, and they're coming to town next month, so check the playlists and the concert details, WYEP.org. Number 1168 on the countdown, this is Blue.

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Ooh, man, yes, that absolutely deserves to be on WYEP's countdown of the greatest songs of all time. That is Janis Joplin, technically Big Brother and The Holding Company, with their take on Summertime, a song that has been recorded so many times. That one, among the best. And even if you don't like her voice, if it's like, you know, I get that. But what a performance. That's number 1165. 1166 before it from the Beatles. Good morning. I'm Joey Spehart. Thanks so much for hanging today and enjoying these songs. We got a long way to go, but the journey is going to be excellent. That I can promise. 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Details at pittsburghopera.org/landing. Well, we just heard from the Beatles, and we're going to hear from the Beatles a few more times this morning. They are, in fact, the most popular artist on this list with 40 songs that you picked. So let's get into another one, or another two, kind of, from Sgt. Pepper's Lonely Hearts Club Band. Here's the Beatles, number 1164.

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Music from Dream Pop and Shoegaze Pioneers Cocteau Twins with the title track To Heaven or Las Vegas. That one came out right around this time, middle September 1990, and it's on our list at number 1162. The Beatles just before it with She Loves You, and The Beatles just before that. Sgt. Pepper's Lonely Hearts Club Band, and With a Little Help from My Friends, coming in at number 1164. And we're going to hear a lot more from the Beatles over the next week or so as the Greatest Songs of All Time countdown continues. Good morning. I'm Joey Spehar. 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Right now, the first of eight songs from Pearl Jam. This is Wishlist. It's number 1161.

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0: Hi, I'm Melissa, and I'm from Gibsonia. I grew up as a kid in New York City and going to all these different art museums, an art museum that is huge and has art from every era. That is kind of the same thing I could say about YAP. If you are exposed to it often enough, then there's things that you begin to understand about it and also understand about yourself. You pay for everything else. You pay for all this other, you know, entertainment. For instance, going to a concert nowadays, you pay for that. And this is like having that in your ears every single day.
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That is the Beatles, of course, again, here on WYP's Greatest Songs of All Time Countdown. That one, Penny Lane, number 1158. Love that song, of course. Love the iconic piccolo trumpet line. And that was played by musician David Mason. Not to be confused with Dave Mason, though, a founding member of the band Traffic. Though we will hear from him in just a moment. The Go-Go's, just before at number 1159, Our Lips Are Sealed, and we got one from Wilco, heavy metal drummer, coming in at number 1160. Good morning, I'm Joey. Thanks so much for hanging out today, checking out the start of this countdown, and of course, thanks for picking the songs, because you made all this possible. 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Tickets for Johnny Blue Skies and the Dark Clouds are available at johnnyblueskiestour.com. Well, speaking of Dave Mason, here's one from Traffic's John Barleycorn Must Die album at number 1157. This is Glad.

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XTC here on WYP's Greatest Songs of All Time Countdown. That's number 1155. The Mayor of Simpleton, and just before it, Urban Dance Squad with their only appearance on the list, Bureaucrat of Flaco Street, suggested by Marianne from Bridgeville. Thank you for that. That was a cool song. Not super familiar with them, but intrigued, which I think is going to happen a lot as this countdown continues. Good morning. I'm Joey. Thanks for being here right now. 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A lot of good stuff coming your way, of course, and we're still only in the first couple of hours of this countdown that's going to go through the next few days into next week over the weekend. We got a long way to go to number one, so understandable that you can't hear it all live, but you can check and see what was played so far at WYEP.org. Very easy to see the playlist there. 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Hosted by Sean Collier and paying tribute to Tom Savini, the featured film is Creepshow. 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Back to it now with this one from The Breeders, number 1154. It's Cannonball, WYEP.

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Flamin' Lips here on WYEP's Greatest Songs of All Time Countdown. That is Yoshimi Battles the Pink Robots, just part one. We don't have time for part two right now, but eventually we'll get there. That song, number 1151 on the countdown, and Three Dog Night just before it, coming in at number 1152. You can see the full list so far at WYEP.org. It's been fun, and we're only a couple hours into it. We got a long way to go. 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Got some music on the way from at least one artist that we've heard from already this morning. Probably a couple, though, looking ahead. Right now, it's Madeline Peru at number 1150. This is her only appearance on the countdown, and you can thank a listener in Seattle for picking it. Here's Dance Me to the End of Love.

tickets are going fast for WYEP's Hellbender Ball, The Creature from the Mon. October 24th at the Thunderbird Cafe and Music Hall. Enter your Halloween look into the costume contest, sponsored by Goodwill of Southwestern Pennsylvania. And snap souvenir photos in the photo booth as we celebrate an evening of Pittsburgh music. Cajon Concept headlines this year's Hellbender, performing as Coldplay, along with Live from the City as Will Smith, and Eliza

as Fiona Apple, poster child as Jeff Buckley, and Sky Burkett as Joni Mitchell. All proceeds from the Hellbender Ball benefit the music you love on WYEP. 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

That is Casey Musgraves from the Golden Hour album, Rainbow, a beautiful song. It's number 1148 on WIP's Greatest Songs of All Time Countdown. I was just revisiting her set list from earlier this month in Pittsburgh, and I didn't think she played that one. She didn't, but we got to see a bunch of other great ones. I hope she pops up on this countdown again. 11:49, just before it, Oh Pretty Woman from Roy Orbison, and we heard Madeline Peru and Dance Me to the End of Love, number 1150. 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This is the Black Keys with a song from El Camino. It's coming in at number 1147

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It's the National with Fake Empire, song from nearly 20 years ago when they put out Boxer in 2007. It's number 1144 on WIP's Greatest Songs of All Time Countdown. All the music you're hearing today and for pretty much the next week, voted on by you. Nice job. You crushed it again. The Birds, just before it hit 1145 with Turn, Turn, Turn, and we got one from Warren Zevon, Carmelita. Such a great song. Thanks to Fritz in Primrose for voting for that one. I'm Joey Spehart. It's nice to have you along today. 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Well, the next couple of songs, whew, they go pretty hard. Some personal favorites. This one, I have loved since the moment I heard it way back in 1996 from the album Fizzy Fuzzy, Big and Buzzy at number 1143. Here's the Refreshments and Banditos. 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

It's the Police here on WYEP's Greatest Songs of All Time Countdown. Every Breath You Take came out on Synchronicity in 1983. It's number 1141 on the countdown. Number 41 just before it, the song, not the place in the countdown. That's actually number 1142 from the Dave Matthews Band. And we heard The Refreshments, Bandidos, the song they put out in 1996. And did you know they are the band that do the theme song for King of the Hill? Good morning. I'm Joey. Thanks for being here today. It's nice to have you along as we count down these wonderful, wonderful songs. And we got a long way to go. Now, support for WYEP comes from our members and from the Pittsburgh Symphony, presenting Broadway's Mandy Gonzalez with the PSO in Everything I Know, the music of Lin-Manuel Miranda, October 9th through the 11th, with songs from In the Heights, Hamilton, Encanto, and more, part of PNC Pops. Tickets at PittsburghSymphony.org. Well, here is another one from The Head and the Heart. Heard from them earlier this morning, but thanks to Laura from Bethel Park for voting for Another Story. It's number 1140. You're on the countdown of the greatest songs of all time.

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1: It is Bob Dylan, of course, Subterranean Homesick Blues here on WYP's Countdown, the greatest songs of all time. It's number 1138, and I got to use a line from that on my kid the other day. It was raining, and she said, you know, well, the weather app said that it wasn't going to, and I said, well, you know what? You don't need a weatherman to know which way the wind blows. Bob Dylan represented quite a bit on this countdown. He's not the most, that's the Beatles, but he has the second most songs on the list with 32, and that was the first of them. So got a lot of Dylan on the way. Heard the Stones just before it at number 1139, Tumbling Dice from Exile on Main Street. 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Flaming Lips on the list again, thanks to Emily from Ross Township for liking this one. She Don't Use Jelly. It's number 1137, WYEP.

0: I'm Atticus Ryan. I'm from Friendship in the East End. WYEP is like the soundtrack to my afternoons. The fact that there are actual people DJing the music, that's the number one thing for me. It's not just feeding me the music it thinks I want. It allows me to broaden my horizons while still kind of staying in touch with the range of music that I enjoy most. We get so much free stuff in the world, and a lot of it's not really good quality. 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

0: Well, not super surprising to hear some Springsteen on WYP's Greatest Songs of All Time Countdown. I know he's a favorite. He is, in fact, the number three artist on this list. The Beatles have the most songs. Dylan has the second most songs. And Springsteen is at number three with 20 tunes on this countdown. That's a new one. That just came out earlier this year. It's called Streets of Minneapolis. It's number 1135. The Sundays doing The Stones from 1992's Blind just before it. And The Flaming Lips kicking off that set at number 1137. She Don't Use Jelly. Good morning. I'm Joey Spehar. 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Got one for you now from Gautier. This is the only appearance by Gautier on the countdown. And thanks to Michael from Shaler for voting for Somebody That I Used to Know. It's number 1134. 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

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I remember first hearing that song way back in 1996 and thinking, that I just really liked the sound of it, but I didn't know at that time in my life that you could have songs with such long titles, and I just thought that was the most novel thing ever. Standing outside a broken phone booth with money in my hand, it's number 1131 on WYEP's Greatest Songs of All Time Countdown. Fleetwood Mac just before it with Don't Stop, and we heard the Kinks. They put out Days in 1968, and it is number 1133. And thanks to Robin from Dormont for suggesting that one. All the songs that you're hearing on this countdown voted on by you, so we appreciate your help in putting this list together. Couldn't have done it without you, and we got a long way to go, so check in when you can. Totally understandable that you can't catch every minute of this live on the radio, but you can certainly see the playlist of what you missed, WYEP.org. 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Here's one from Willie Nelson, number 1130. It's Crazy.

Tickets are going fast for WYEP's Hellbender Ball, The Creature from the Mon. October 24th at the Thunderbird Cafe and Music Hall. 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And snap souvenir photos in the photo booth as we celebrate an evening of Pittsburgh music. Cajon Concept headlines this year's Hellbender, performing as Coldplay, along with Live from the City as Will Smith, and Eliza as Fiona Apple, poster child as Jeff Buckley, and Sky Burkett as Joni Mitchell. All proceeds from the Hellbender Ball benefit the music you love on WYEP. Get your tickets while you still can at WYEP.org/Hellbender.

It's traffic here on WIP's Greatest Songs of All Time Countdown, Empty Pages, number 1128. It is the second song we've heard from them this morning. That was Empty Pages, Van Morrison just before it with Cleaning Windows, and we heard Crazy from Willie Nelson at number 1130. Good morning. I'm Joey Spehar. Nice to be here with you today as we count down all these wonderful songs. 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Got a song for you now from Genesis. This is their only appearance on the countdown. And then we're going to funk it up a little bit before Kyle comes in a few minutes. This one, number 1127 from the album And Then There Were Three. Here's Follow You, Follow Me.

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That's music from David Bowie on WYP's Greatest Songs of All Time Countdown. And in at number 1124, Aladdin Sane, from the release of the same name from 1973. And that's actually the first of 16 songs from David Bowie that'll be making their appearance on the airwaves and in the countdown here at WYEP. And in at number 1125, another big artist, Bob Dylan, stuck inside a mobile with the Memphis Blues again. He's got the second most songs that'll be on the countdown, behind only the Beatles. Now, Dylan has 32 songs on the list and an additional one with the supergroup Traveling Wilburys. Viv and North Point Breeze, listener from downtown, thanks for the suggestions for those as we do the WYP Greatest Songs of All Time countdown here on WYEP. 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The annual summer concert pop-up series continues through October in the Priory's Grand Hotel's Gordon

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Glad some listeners remembered this one. It ends up at number 1,123 in our countdown. And we're just getting started, folks. 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

The very catchy and extremely funky Hey Ladies from the Beastie Boys, Paul's Boutique album from 1989 in WYP's Greatest Songs of All Time Countdown. And that one ended number 1,121. We just started the countdown this morning at 6 a.m. When My Time Comes from Dawes before that. And My Morning Jacket from their album It Still Moves. That one got a remastered edition about 20 years after that. But an early one from the Louisville, Kentucky band My Morning Jacket. Golden is the name of the song on WYEP. And by the way, you can follow along and see what's been played so far and follow along as we move through this countdown. WYEP.org/countdown as the place to go. Lots of great music on the way, all selected by WYP listeners. 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

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Hit at number 1,117, Elvis Costello from Punch the Clock from the early 1980s. Every day I write the book here on WIEP. And a song called The Maker from Daniel Lanois, known mostly as a producer, but he's put out some great albums as well. That one came out back in 1989. Then about a decade later, he produced a Willie Nelson album. And Willie covered that song, The Maker. Mama Tried, the classic from Merle Haggard, in at 1,119. And started things off with John Hiatt, Perfectly Good Guitar, here at 91.3 WYEP. Later on, we'll get to one from an artist that makes only one appearance. Had a lot of releases in the 60s, 70s, and into the 1980s. That's coming up a little bit later on. Also, some tracks from some bands that appear multiple times in this countdown. We started this morning at 6 a.m. at song number 1,180. We'll end up at number one sometime next Tuesday afternoon after 4 o'clock here on WYEP. 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Also coming to Mr. Small's is Medium Build on October 5th and Mo Loda and the Humble on October 8th. 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Well, a song that a lot of people think is about providing emotional support for friends during times of personal struggle or self-doubt. It is Talking Heads and Pulled Up, the first of 10 appearances by the Talking Heads on the countdown.

0: Hey, my name is John. I am from Charlotte, North Carolina, previously of Squirrel Hill. I love my kids. I love my wife. I love WYP. I know that I can always trust to turn on WYP, and it's going to change my mood. It's going to enhance my life. I get to maintain a connection to this city. We were only here for 2 years, but the city, it gets under your skin and you can't shake it. It's a part of us now. It made such an impression on us when we lived here. A large part of that is WYEP, and it again reconnects us when we're far away. I am very proud of being a monthly sustainer for WYEP. This is something that's making an impact on this community and for folks like me that live 8 hours away.
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It's music from Blondie, WYP's greatest songs of all time countdown. It at number 1,114 with Rapture from Auto American that came out in 1980. All of the selections made by WYEP listeners, and we've put them all in order and counting them down. We began this morning. We'll go through until we hit number one sometime next Tuesday afternoon. Sex Pistols in at number 1,115 with Anarchy in the UK, and Pulled Up from Talking Heads, the first of 10 songs appearing on the countdown from Talking Heads here on WYEP. 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Details at bellevuepa.us/musicfestival. The only time Frank Zappa appears in the countdown from a couple of people, one, Denise and also Josh in the North Side in Manchester voted for this track in at number 1,113, Peaches and Regalia on WYEP. It's Frank Zappa.

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Thank you so much for being along. Just getting started on this first day of the countdown. We'll wrap up next Tuesday afternoon, sometime around 4 or 5 o'clock. 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Oasis makes their first appearance in the countdown from their 1995 release, What's the Story, Morning Glory, in its song number 1110, and Champagne Supernova.

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Classic there from Albert King, 91.3 WYP, WYP's greatest songs of all time, Countdown, and that song number 1,108, the title track to the release from 1967 from Albert King, a song that was written by Booker T. Jones and also William Bell of Stax Records. Bruce Springsteen's Glory Days makes an appearance, and Oasis with Champagne Supernova, starting off the set of music on WYEP. Hey, by the way, we're going to be going through till next Tuesday. We're counting down over 1,100 songs voted on by our listeners. 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Next song up in our countdown of WYP's greatest songs of all time includes Steely Dan from a release from 1977. It's song number 1,107 in Black Cow.

Tickets are going fast for WYEP's Hellbender Ball, The Creature from the Mon. October 24th at the Thunderbird Cafe and Music Hall. Enter your Halloween look into the costume contest, sponsored by Goodwill of Southwestern Pennsylvania. And snap souvenir photos in the photo booth as we celebrate an evening of Pittsburgh music. 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All proceeds from the Hellbender Ball benefit the music you love on WYEP. 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

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And at number 1,104 in WYP's Greatest Songs of All Time Countdown, selected by listeners at WYEP, Little Boogie Wonderland. Hopefully that picked up your cloudy, rainy day. Earth, Wind, and Fire from 1979. Passion Pit with Take a Walk. And Steely Dan, the first of nine appearances in the countdown. Black Crow started things off. That was number 1107 in our countdown. We'll wrap up sometime next Tuesday. We've got a lot of great music to get to and a lot of great songs before we get into that final day, which is a week from today. 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

That's the first Sonic Youth album I was turned on to in college. Daydream Nation came out in 1988. It was their fifth album at the time. Teenage Riot is the classic jam there from Sonic Youth. And at number 1,101, WYP's Greatest Songs of All Time Countdown also included Big Thief with Cattails from 2019 and Counting Crows, starting off the set of music on WYEP with Round Here. That was song number 1,103. We just started this morning at 6 a.m. We'll go to about 8 p.m. tonight, and we'll resume tomorrow morning at 6 a.m. with Joey. You can follow along at WYEP.org/countdown. 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The Ramones and I Want to Be Sedated on WYEP.

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That's music from Laura Nero, WYP's Greatest Songs of All Time Countdown, in at number 1097, and When I Die, a song that she composed at the age of 17 and was recorded first by Peter, Paul, and Mary in 1966, and it was turned into a massive hit by Blood, Sweat, and Tears in 1969 and reached number 2 on the Billboard 100. That is music from Laura Nero in our countdown. Thanks for the suggestions on that one. Curtis Mayfield, Move On Up, the classic there, in at 1098. We also heard from Pretenders with Kid and Ramones, I Want to Be Sedated, starting off the set. 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

There's one for the debut album from Sheryl Crow, Strong Enough, from 1993's Tuesday Night Music Club, and at number 1094 in WIP's Greatest Songs of All Time Countdown. Also, Orchestral Maneuvers in the Dark, that was on the Pretty in Pink soundtrack, and If You Leave, and Inner City Blues from Marvin Gaye. Starting the set, 1096. We're counting down the WIP Greatest Songs of All Time, chosen by our listeners. We asked everybody to vote this summer and right up until Labor Day, and we've put them all in order. And we'll get to number one sometime next Tuesday afternoon with Rosemary here on WIEP. In fact, if you want to check out a story about Rosemary, head to our website. Yesterday was her 45th anniversary of being on the air here at WIEP. And in fact, I'm looking right through our glass in front of me into the Community Broadcast Center, into the performance space, and everyone enjoying a large piece of cake right now. 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Had a friend in college that could sing along and not miss a beat or a word in this track from R.E.M. It's on the Document album that came out back in 1987, and it's song number 1,090.

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0: Hi, I'm Stuart Fisk, and I'm from North Point Breeze. I'm kind of a news junkie, and sometimes I just have to turn it off and go back to YEP. And I do that several times a day because it's just such a nice break. I know I'm going to hear music that is relevant. It's music that I like. I love the fact that I know that when I listen to WYEP, I'm going to feel better. I've been a donor to WYEP because I value the service that they provide. I value the joy that they bring into my life. Just that I know that I'm supporting something that's good and joyful in the world.
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91.3 WYEP, that's music from Depeche Mode, making an appearance on the countdown. And thanks for the request, by the way. These are listener requests. Depeche Mode, the first of six songs in the countdown, song number 1090. Ed and also Laura, who's from Squirrel Hill, made suggestions for that one from Depeche Mode called Somebody. The song came out back in 1984 on Some Great Reward. Paula Cole, remember that one? Where Have All the Cowboys Gone? Came out 30 years ago this year. New Order's Temptation and R.E.M. It's the End of the World as We Know It, and I Feel Fine from Document. That's song number 1093, starting off the set from R.E.M., and that's the first of 14 songs from R.E.M. on the countdown. I'm Kyle. I'll be here for a little while longer, and then Rosemary will guide you through the rest of this afternoon. We're going to do this countdown right through next Tuesday. We'll end at 8 o'clock tonight and resume at 6 a.m. tomorrow with Joey Spehar. 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Tickets at pittsburghsymphony.org. Crosby, Stills, Nash & Young from Deja Vu, making an appearance on the countdown with Almost Cut My Hair.

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That is music on WYEP from Tame Impala. Feels like we only go backwards. And a great song from an early album from 2013. Come and Get Your Love is from Redbone. Marlene from Munhall Borough made that suggestion. And in at number 1089, it was music from Crosby, Stills, Nash and Young. A couple of different folks, Scott in Economy Borough, and also Bill. Thank you for your suggestion for Almost Cut My Hair. WYP is a media partner of the Andrew Carnegie Free Library and Music Hall, presenting The Secret Garden, a benefit for the Carnegie, featuring Cello Fury and special guests on September 25th at the Carnegie Music Hall in Carnegie. 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

WIP's Greatest Songs of All Time Countdown. We just got underway this morning, and we're at song 1084, Big Thief. And a song called Shark Smile came out back in 2017. It's from the album called Masterpiece. Man on the Moon from a masterpiece of an album called Automatic for the People from REM from 1992. That was song 1085 in our countdown of the greatest songs of all time here on WYEP. Thank you for being along. I'm Kyle. 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So many great things from all different eras and all genres of music, and when we combine them with hundreds of listeners' votes, their top 20, this is what we've come up with. And we've got some great stuff on the way, including song number 1083 from 1977. It's music from Kansas.

0: Hey, my name is John. I am from Charlotte, North Carolina, previously of Squirrel Hill. I love my kids. I love my wife. I love WYP. I know that I can always trust to turn on WYP, and it's going to change my mood. It's going to enhance my life. I get to maintain a connection to this city. We were only here for 2 years, but the city, it gets under your skin and you can't shake it. It's a part of us now. It made such an impression on us when we lived here. A large part of that is WYEP, and it again reconnects us when we're far away. I am very proud of being a monthly sustainer for WYEP. This is something that's making an impact on this community and for folks like me that live 8 hours away.
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It's from that album Folklore that came out in 2020 from Taylor Swift, and a song called Exile featuring Bon Iver on that track. In it, song number 1,081 in our countdown. Mary from Collier Township, among others, who chose that song as one of their 20 favorites. WYP's Greatest Songs of All Time Countdown with Fleet Foxes and their very first single called White Winter Hymnal came out back in 2008. And Kansas with Dust in the Wind, song number 1,083 in our countdown of the WYP Greatest Songs of All Time. And we just got started this morning. It's 6 a.m. We'll get to number one sometime next Tuesday afternoon here on WYEP. 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

0: Tickets are going fast for WYEP's Hellbender Ball, The Creature from the Mon. October 24th at the Thunderbird Cafe and Music Hall. 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And snap souvenir photos in the photo booth as we celebrate an evening of Pittsburgh music. 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All proceeds from the Hellbender Ball benefit the music you love on WYEP. Get your tickets while you still can at WYEP.org/Hellbender.
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Band that got their start back in the 1990s, Cake, and that's from the release Comfort Eagle and Short Skirt, Long Jacket here in WYEP. Samantha in Edgewood, among others who voted for that song, WYP's Greatest Songs of All Time Countdown, that song number 1077. Born This Way from Lady Gaga in at number 1078. Dr. John's classic, Right Place, Wrong Time, hit at number 1,079, and started the set of music off with Fiona Apple and Criminal. 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

That is music from Gordon Lightfoot on WYP's Greatest Songs of All Time Countdown. It is song number 1074. If You Could Read My Mind came out back in 1970. Brandi Carlile, now featuring Lucius on that track, You and Me on the Rock, that's from the release In These Silent Days, came out 5 years ago. That's song number 1075. And If I Fell from the Beatles, from A Hard Day's Night, that's song number 1076. We just got started this morning at 6 a.m., WYP's Greatest Songs of All Time Countdown. We'll work towards number one, which will wrap up sometime around next Tuesday afternoon. 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

1,070. That's the number that we're at on WYEP's Countdown of the Greatest Songs of All Time. We just kicked it off at 6 a.m., but I have a feeling we're going to hear more Stevie Wonder and perhaps more songs from Songs in the Key of Life from 1976, that's I Wish, and of Monsters and Men making their only appearance in the Countdown with Little Talks at 1,071. Hey, I'm Rosemary. This is WYEP. 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Details at pittsburghopera.org/landing. We have so much music to get to. We're going to wrap this countdown all the way up or down, I guess you could say, next Tuesday. So let's get going because we got a long ways to go. Great song coming up right now at 1069, Jimmy Cliff, Many Rivers to Cross.

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0: You know, over 700 people voted for the WIEP Greatest Songs of All Time list, and at 1,067, Harder, Better, Faster, Stronger, that is Daft Punk here on WIEP. Emily from Ross Township suggesting that one. The Beatles are in here a lot. A lot. Let me just say, a lot. Are you surprised? Come Together is still one of my favorite Beatles songs. It's just, I don't know, it still sounds so cutting edge all these many years later. And that was Graham from Southside who felt pretty strongly about that one. We heard Jimmy Cliff in there too. Mary from Downtown wanted that. I'm Rosemary. It's WIEP. Thank you for joining me. 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What, you don't want to wait around anymore? You want to jump right back into it? I get you. I'm there with you. Okay. So we're at 1,066. This might be the longest song on the countdown. I don't know for sure, but it's certainly one of the longest. This is off of Bob Dylan's album from just a few years back, Rough and Rowdy Ways. From Tim in Regent Square, Murder Most Foul on WIEP.
1: Twas a dark day in Dallas, November 63, a day that would live on in infamy. President Kennedy was a riding high, good day to be living and a good day to die. Being led to the slaughter like a sacrificial lamb. He said, wait a minute, boys, you know who I am. Of course we do, we know who you are.

was a matter of timing, and the timing was right. You got unpaid debts we've come to collect. We're gonna kill you with hatred without any respect. We'll mock you and shock you, and we'll put it in your face. We've already got someone here to take your place. The day they blew out the brains of the king, thousands were watching, no one saw a thing. It happened so quickly, so quick by surprise, right there in front of everyone's eyes. Greatest magic trick ever under the sun, perfectly executed, skillfully done. Wolfman, oh Wolfman, oh Wolfman, how? Rub-a-dub-dub, it's a murder most foul. Hush, little children, you'll understand. The Beatles are coming, they're gonna hold your hand. Slide down the banister, go get your coat. Ferry across the Mersey and go for the throat. There's three bumps coming, all dressed in rags. Pick up the pieces and lower the flags. I'm going to Woodstock, it's the Aquarian Age. Then I'll go over to Altamont and sit near the stage. Put your head out the window, let the good times roll. There's a party going on behind the grassy knoll. Stack up the bricks, pour the cement. Don't say Dallas don't love you, Mr. President. Put your foot in the tank and step on the gas. Try to make it to the Triple Underpass. Blackface singer, whiteface clown. Better not show your faces after the sun goes down. I'm in the red light district like a cop on the beat. Living in a nightmare on Elm Street. When you're down on New Bellum, put your money in your shoe. Don't ask what your country can do for you. Cash on the bellhead, money to burn. Dealey Plaza, make a left-hand turn. Going down to the crossroads, gonna flag a ride. The place where faith, hope, and charity died. Shoot 'em while he runs, boy. Shoot 'em while you can.

What is the truth? Where did it go? Ask Oswald and Ruby, they ought to know. Shut your mouth, say the wise old owl. Business is business, and it's a murder.

Tommy, can you hear me? 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I'm riding along like a Lincoln limousine, riding in the back seat next to my wife, heading straight on into the afterlife. I'm leaning to the left, got my head in her lap. 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Well, we ask no quarter, no quarter do we give. 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They mutilated his body and they took out his brain. What more could they do? They piled on the pain. But his soul was not there where it was supposed to be at. For the last 50 years, they've been searching for that. Freedom, oh freedom, freedom over me. I hate to tell you, mister, but only dead men are free. Send me some love, tell me no lie. Throw the gun in the gutter and walk on by. Wake up, little Susie, let's go for a drive. Cross the Trinity River, let's keep hope alive. Turn the radio on, don't touch the dials. Parkland Hospital, only 6 more miles. You got me dizzy, Miss Lizzie, you fill me with lead. That magic bullet of yours has gone to my head. I'm just a patsy like Patsy Cline.

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Killed him, I

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Johnson sworn in at 2:38. 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It is what it is, and it's murder most foul.

What's new, pussycat? What I say? 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And that it's 36 hours past Judgment Day. Wolfman Jack, he's speaking in tongues. He's going on and on at the top of his lungs. Play me a song, Mr. Wolfman Jack. Play it for me in my long Cadillac. Play me that only the good die young. Take me to the place Tom Dooley was hung. They say James Infirmary in the court of King James. If you want to remember, you better write down the names. Play it at James 2. Play it rather go blind. Play it for the man with a telepathic mind. Play John Lee Hooker. Play Scratch My Back. Play it for that strip club owner named Jack. Guitar Slim going down slow. Play it for me and for Marilyn Monroe.

Play, please don't let me be misunderstood. Play it for the first lady, she ain't feeling too good. Play Don Henley, play Glenn Frey. Take it to the limit and let it go by. Play it for Kyle Wilson too. Looking far, far away down Gower Avenue. Play Tragedy, play Twilight Time. Take me back to Tulsa to the scene of the crime. Play another one and another one bites the dust. Play the old rugged cross and in God we trust. Ride the pink horse down that long lonesome road. Stand there and wait for us to explode. Play Mystery Train for Mr. Mystery. The man who fell down dead like a rootless tree. Play it for the reverend, play it for the pastor. Play it for the dog that got no master. Play Oscar Peterson,

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Lay down in the boondocks for Terry Molloy. Play It Happened One Night and White Night of Sin. There's 12 million souls that are listening in. 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Play Stella by Starlight for Lady Macbeth. Don't worry, Mr. President, help's on the way. Your brothers are coming, there'll be hell to pay. Brothers, what brothers? What's this about hell? Tell them we're waiting, keep coming, we'll get them as well. Love Field is where his plane touched down, but it never did get back up off the ground. It was a hard act to follow, second to none. They killed him on the altar of the rising sun. Play Misty for me and that old devil moon. Play Anything Goes and Memphis in June. 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

0: Hi, my name is Chaim Steinberg. I live in Squirrel Hill. 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

That's Fits in the Tantrums. That's a very different tune than the one you heard before it. That's at 1065 in WYEP's Countdown of the Greatest Songs of All Time, chosen by WYEP listeners, The Walker. That one from 2013. We also heard Bob Dylan, Murder Most Foul, almost 17 minutes long on that one. Thanks to everybody who contributed. Over 700 people sent their ideas in, including Linda in Wexford, who suggested the Fits in the Tantrums songs. I'm Rosemary. 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March 10th at the Carnegie of Homestead Music Hall. Tickets at librarymusichall.com. So we move along, and the next guy up... I think he's got 16 different songs in this countdown. And somebody from La Trobe said, Bowie, Ashes to Ashes, please.

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You know, Mama wants you to come home because she knows all about the Magic Man. She's been there. She's done that. She knows what she's talking about. That is Heart at number 1063 in the countdown of WYEP's Greatest Songs of All Time. It's chosen by WYEP listeners. And that one chosen by a listener out there in North Point Breeze, Magic Man, and Ashes to Ashes at 1064 from David Bowie. 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Details at bellevuepa.us/musicfestival. I'm Rosemary. It is time to continue on, and I know there's more of this band coming. I am absolutely sure of it. At 1062, Outkast, Liberation on WYEP.

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Susie and the Banshees song, Kiss Them For Me, at number 1060 in the countdown of the greatest songs of all time. Thanks, Tim from Frederick, for suggesting that one. Elvis Costello before that with Radio Radio. Got a few more of his coming up, I think. Mike and Forest Hills like that one a whole lot. We heard Liberation from Outkast. I'm Rosemary. Thank you for joining me. 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Tickets for Johnny Blue Skies and the Dark Clouds are available at johnnyblueskiestour.com. So over 700 people voted, so let's see what the results are. We got a lot of good ones. This next artist, I love her, and I think she's written many, many great songs. This is her best known. It came off of her very first album, simply called Ricky Lee Jones, and you guessed it. It's Chucky's in Love at 1059.

Tickets are going fast for WYEP's Hellbender Ball, The Creature from the Mon. October 24th at the Thunderbird Cafe and Music Hall. Enter your Halloween look into the costume contest, sponsored by Goodwill of Southwestern Pennsylvania. And snap souvenir photos in the photo booth as we celebrate an evening of Pittsburgh music. Cajon Concept headlines this year's Hellbender, performing as Coldplay, along with Live from the City as Will Smith, and Eliza as Fiona Apple, poster child as Jeff Buckley, and Sky Burkett as Joni Mitchell. All proceeds from the Hellbender Ball benefit the music you love on WYEP. Get your tickets while you still can at WYEP.org/Hellbender.

That is the South African-born Miriam Makeba, who was exiled from her country, and she came to the United States. She worked a lot with Harry Belafonte, won a Grammy back in 1965, and then recorded that song in 67, and it became a huge hit. But then she married Stokely Carmichael, who was the leader of the Black Panther Party, and in response, the United States reversed her visa. Ah, that's the way things work, right? That's at 1057 here on WYEP, our countdown of the greatest songs of all time. Elton John, I can't argue with that one. Madman, Across the Water, and then Chucky's in Love from her first album. Oh, boy, it's only going to get better, folks. It's the countdown of the greatest songs of all time. 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Louis Armstrong has made it in here. That's a good thing. 1056, beautiful song, A Kiss to Build a Dream On.

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And you're going to have a countdown of the greatest songs of all time. You know the Grateful Dead are going to be in there. And that's the first time we've heard them in this countdown so far at 1,053. I guarantee you, it is not even close to being the last. China Cat Sunflower from Jay and Belle Vernon suggesting that one. Do I Want to Know? The Arctic Monkeys. That's their first appearance. Allison and Oakmont wanted that one. And, you know, this is why we ask you to vote. David suggested Funeral by Band of Horses, and that's the only Band of Horses song that got in here. David, you did it. That was number 1,055. I'm Rosemary. 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October 9th through the 11th with songs from The Heights, Hamilton, and Canto, and more. Part of PNC Pubs. Tickets at pittsburghsymphony.org. I'm looking a little bit ahead, but not too much. I have no clue what number one song is or what the top 10 or 100 are. I'm keeping that for myself. I want it to be a surprise. But Elvis Costello has been popping up a lot. David and Squirrel Hill wanted to hear Pump It Up at 1,052.

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whittled down a little in this big list of songs, the greatest songs of all time. We're at 1,050 there with Elvis Costello, Watching the Detectives. And we're all heartbreaker there, Harry Nilsson, Without You. Oh, and Elvis Costello also in there. We've had a lot of Elvis Costello already. That was the fourth Elvis Costello song already in this countdown. I'm Rosemary. 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Oh, so some of these folks in this countdown are going to come up a number of times. Well, that's what happens when you're a really great songwriter, like this next guy, a listener in Whitehall, said, Four Strong Winds, Neil Young, please, at 1049.

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The greatest songs of all time countdown, picked by WYEP listeners at 1046. Corinne Bailey Ray, Put Your Records On. Holly from East Carnegie wanted that one. Ike and Tina Turner, River Deep, Mountain High, produced, of course, by Phil Spector. I wonder what that guy was like. If you put him in the kitchen, he'd be like, throw everything into the pot. I always found his production a bit over the top. We also heard the Beatles with Get Back. I love that song. And that was a listener in Apollo. We started off with Neil Young. I'm Rosemary. Taking the Mic, a new 7-part series about women in Pittsburgh's music industry, begins Monday nights at 9:15 on September 28th, sponsored by Clearview Federal Credit Union. Financial advice is closer than you think. We're going to pick up now with something that I was kind of surprised by. I'm very thrilled that somebody knew this song. It's an old song. And David from Ohio Township picked this one at 1045. It's a perfect song for today. Cheryl Wheeler. This is the folk singer When Fall Comes to New England.

0: My name is Philip Torres. I live in Cranberry Township. YEP is such an important resource, community resource, that we need to support it. We often talk about our favorite restaurant, and we'll say, hey, what happened to that restaurant? It's no longer open. Hey, did you go there? No, I didn't go there. You know, I didn't go there enough at a time when we need independent voices. 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

Foo Fighters, My Hero. That's at 1043 in WYEP's Countdown of the Greatest Songs of All Time. Dave Grohl's going to pop up here, not just with Foo Fighters, but you know, with Nirvana as well. Somebody in Mars wanted to hear that one. Herbie Hancock, Xavier in Pleasant Hill suggesting that one. That was Chameleon. It's the only Herbie Hancock in here. So you see, Xavier, you had an impact with your vote. And Cheryl Wheeler, the only song she's got on the list, from David in Ohio Township. I'm Rosemary. 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The featured film is Creepshow. 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Well, we've heard a Grateful Dead, but there are some solo guys from that band. This is one of them. Bob Weir popping up here, playing in the band at number 1042.

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Well, there you have Jason Isbell and the 400 Unit, Hope the High Road. This is the only appearance by Jason Isbell and the 400 Unit on the countdown. I'm a little surprised by that. Dave from Bethel Park suggested that one, and it's at 1,039. We also heard Jim Blossoms at 1,040, Till I Hear From You. Justin and Grindstone like that one. And we also heard Fleetwood Mac. Oh Well, Part One. Boy, that's an old one, a good one, too. And Keith in Manassas, Virginia said, hey, you got to include that one. And made it to 1,041. I'm Rosemary. 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Trip planning resources are available at gaptrail.org. So who is coming up next in the countdown? Well, it's another band that's making its only appearance, suggested by Natalie in Gibsonia, Franz Ferdinand at 1,038 with Take Me Out.

Tickets are going fast for WYEP's Hellbender Ball, The Creature from the Mon. October 24th at the Thunderbird Cafe and Music Hall. Enter your Halloween look into the costume contest, sponsored by Goodwill of Southwestern Pennsylvania. And snap souvenir photos in the photo booth as we celebrate an evening of Pittsburgh music. Cajon Concept headlines this year's Hellbender, performing as Coldplay, along with Live from the City as Will Smith, and Eliza as Fiona Apple, poster child as Jeff Buckley, and Sky Burkett as Joni Mitchell. All proceeds from the Hellbender Ball benefit the music you love on WYEP. Get your tickets while you still can at WYEP.org/Hellbender.

the only appearance by the Human League in the countdown of the greatest songs of all times, as chosen by WYEP listeners. Human League's Don't You Want Me at number 1036. Spirit, suggested by Dr. Bob, made it. That was Nature's Way. Also, Franz Ferdinand in there as well. And that was Take Me Out. I'm Rosemary. This is WYEP. 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So many good songs. And here comes Simon and Garfunkel there at 1035. Tim from Westview said, "Oh, Only Livin' Boy in New York, one of the greatest songs of all time." So here it is.

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The only appearance in the countdown by Dave Mason. Only You Know and I Know. That was suggested by Mary Pat in Bridgeville. That was at number 1,033 in this countdown that we just kicked off today. Before that, it was Beck with Devil's Haircut and Only Living Boy in New York City. Tim from Westview suggesting that one, coming in at 1,035. I'm Rosemary. This is WYEP. I am so happy to be hanging out here with you today. 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

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Expect to hear some familiar favorites mixed in with obscure

A song I dearly love. That is Boss Skaggs' Lowdown. I remember buying Silk Degrees and going to see him at the Civic Arena in July of, I think it was like 1977, if I'm not incorrect there. And that's Lowdown, Boss Skaggs, Kate from Robinson suggesting that one, Robinson Township. That comes in at number 1030 on the countdown of the greatest songs of all time. Sufjan Stevens, Casimir Pulaski Day. Love that one, too. Stephanie from downtown said that's a good one. And Nico Case, This Tornado Loves You, from somebody out there in North Huntington, PA, picking that. What am I talking about? The countdown of the greatest songs of all time is chosen by WYEP listeners. I'm Rosemary. 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Jimi Hendrix. Can't go wrong with Mr. Hendrix, and I have a feeling we're going to hear from Hendrix quite a few times. This is May This Be Love.

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Oh, that was that punk band out of Washington, D.C. That is Fugazi. I don't get to play them every day, but thanks to Connie suggesting them as one of the greatest songs of all time, they have made the countdown here at WYEP. It's their only appearance, Waiting Room. There's a couple more bands here that only make one appearance. Blues Traveler with Hook, Morphine, A Cure for Pain, Jimi Hendrix at 10:29 with May This Be Love. Ain't going to be his last time, I'm telling you that. I'm Rosemary. 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Ready for some Outkast? Me too. This is number 1025. It's Rosa Parks on WYEP.

0: Hi, I'm Melissa, and I'm from Gibsonia. I grew up as a kid in New York City, and going to all these different art museums, an art museum that is huge and has art from every era, that is kind of the same thing I could say about YAP. If you are exposed to it often enough, then there's things that you begin to understand about it and also understand about yourself. You pay for everything else. You pay for all this other, you know, entertainment. For instance, going to a concert nowadays, you pay for that. And this is like having that in your ears every single day.
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feel like a little kid again when I hear that song, The Beatles, A Hard Day's Night, at number 1023 in the countdown of the greatest songs of all time, as chosen by WYEP listeners. Randy Newman, a song I just dearly love, Marie. And thank you, Terry from Murrysville, for suggesting that one. And what a mashup. It came right out of Outkast, Rosa Parks. I'm Rosemary. 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October 9th through the 11th, with songs from In the Heights, Hamilton, Encanto, and more. 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

There's a 90s banger for you on the countdown. That's Big Time Sensuality from Bjork on 91.3 WYEP. 1019 is where that song landed. And a couple of Steely Dan songs already on this first day of the countdown. Heard Joey play Black Cow a little bit earlier today. I got Peg. Great one from 1977. And also in there on the countdown, School of Fish, Take Me Anywhere, and If I Can't Change Your Mind. That was Bob Mould and his band Sugar on WYEP. I'm Liz Felix. Thanks so much for being here tonight as we kick off our Greatest Songs of All Time countdown, day one, and running until 8 o'clock tonight. 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It's Down by the River.

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There's lots of Bob songs on this countdown. In fact, he is the second most voted artist on the countdown, right after the Beatles. That's Bob Dylan with Watching the River Flow. And I got another one from him coming up in just a second here. That's at 1017. Sam Cooke, You Send Me, taking us way back to 1957 for that soul classic. And Neil Young from Everybody Knows This Is Nowhere, Down by the River, on WYEP's Greatest Songs of All Time Countdown, day one. Kind of my favorite day, if I'm being honest with you guys. I feel like we get some deeper cuts in there and the lower numbers on the countdown, and it's just a fun one. 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March 10th at the Carnegie of Homestead Music Hall. 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I promised you more Bob Dylan. A Hard Rain's Gonna Fall.

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If the sun refused to shine, I would still be loving you. 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

Tickets are going fast for WYEP's Hellbender Ball, The Creature from the Mon. 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And snap souvenir photos in the photo booth as we celebrate an evening of Pittsburgh music. 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All proceeds from the Hellbender Ball benefit the music you love on WYEP. 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

WYEP's greatest songs of all time countdown at number 1013, 10 years after I'd Love to Change the World. All these songs voted on by WYEP listeners. Over 700 ballots came our way this summer, and now we're counting them down for you. Led Zeppelin's Thank You and some early career brilliance from Bob Dylan and the Freewheelin' Bob Dylan. At number 1015, Hard Rain's Gonna Fall. That era of Dylan directly influenced the next song I'm going to play on the countdown. 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So I mentioned the Dylan influence on this one. This next artist is the most featured artist on the countdown this year, the Beatles. Here's Norwegian Wood.

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Here's song number 1010 on WYEP's Greatest Songs of All Time Countdown. That one sounds so good. And thanks to Josh in Northside for requesting that one for the countdown. Sound and Color from Alabama Shakes. Camp's By and By and the Beatles. You know, if you've been a Beatles fan for a long time like I have, you probably have had your different eras of fandom where you got a different favorite Beatle or different favorite album. I think I'm kind of in my Rubber Soul era right now. That song at 1012, Norwegian Wood on 91.3 WYEP. 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

Did you know there's a Lenny Kravitz Ken doll out there now? It's true. Look it up. Let Love Rule, 91.3 WYEP. That song appearing on WYEP's Greatest Songs of All Time Countdown, voted into the 1007th slot on the countdown. Kacey Musgraves, who was just here for a show, and Follow Your Arrow at 1008, and Coldplay in there too with The Scientists. Hope you're digging the songs today. I love this first day of the countdown. It's just kind of all over the map, and there's some interesting deeper cuts in there. I'm going to get to Low Cut Connie in a couple of minutes. Paul Simon's on the way, too. 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

Paul Simon on WYEP's Greatest Songs of All Time Countdown. Still crazy after all these years. And the first appearance from WYEP favorite Low Cut Connie. Will there be another? Well, you'll have to stay tuned over the next week to find out. Revolution Rock and Roll. Thanks to Linda in Wexford for choosing that one on the countdown tonight. And David Bowie at number 1006 with Station to Station, the full playlist at WYEP.org/countdown. I should say full playlist up until now. You're going to, of course, have to keep listening to see what's number one next week. 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

0: I'm Atticus Ryan. I'm from Friendship in the East End. WYEP is like the soundtrack to my afternoons. The fact that there are actual people DJing the music, that's the number one thing for me. It's not just feeding me the music it thinks I want. It allows me to broaden my horizons while still kind of staying in touch with the range of music that I enjoy most. We get so much free stuff in the world, and a lot of it's not really good quality. This is good quality, but it doesn't come for free. It needs help to stay alive.
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Mr. Goldenhair from America on WYEP's countdown of the greatest songs of all time, as voted on by WYEP listeners. That one coming in at number 1001. Summer in the City from the Lovin' Spoonful was 1002. And 1003, Green Day's American Idiot. And yes, if you're doing the math, that means song number 1000 is on the way shortly. 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Came out in 2024, and it's landing at number 1,000 on the countdown. 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

That is the third song from Pearl Jam on the countdown so far. And yeah, there's going to be more to come. Yellow Ledbetter at number 999 on WYEP's Greatest Songs of All Time countdown. Hozier took spot number 999 with Almost Sweet Music. And no Dracula pun intended, but kind of the song that won't die from Tame Impala. And it's starting to become the season for that one. Dracula at number 1,000, thanks to Emily for Verona voting that one into the countdown. You can see the list at WYEP.org/countdown. I've got a couple more songs for you tonight, and then we will restart the countdown tomorrow morning at 6 with Joey. 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

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Our listener-voted playlist continues tomorrow at 6 a.m. on Pittsburgh's